mountain exist before it is washed to the sea? Yes, and how many years can some people exist before they're allowed to be free? Yes, and how many times can a man turn his head and pretend that he just

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She wants to play with the girls around. And school's out early, and soon we'll be learning. But the lesson today is, how's your time?

0: 80er und die größten Klassiker. WDR 4.
1: One ticket, please. Long and mercy, everybody's here. Hey, what's going on, man? Yeah, she's at home.